she's not really ill. 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She goes running for the shelter of her mother's little.

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Epigram, they said, last tribute to the dead. 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From A to migraine, from nausea to sed. Are you listening, you fool? 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
1: 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Certainly, says Windy, and he gives the milkman a flagon.

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But in this moment, I am lost. It's always blood, fear, politics, and money. I don't know how to stop vomiting since I've been working in August.